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Look down. 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
2: Ooh, that was bad.
1: Alligator Boogaloo.
2: Yeah.
1: Midnight Creeper.
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1: I don't play nothing but funky music, baby.
0: Funky music is in.
1: And you know why I do that?
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Can you change her heart? Can you change her mind? Can you move for me like you move the tide? Can you change the stars? Can you make it right? 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

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I know that I need her. Can you change her heart? Can you change her mind? Can you move for me like you move the tide? Can you change the stars? Can you make it right?

change her heart? Can you change her mind? Can you move a dream like you move the tide? Can you move for me?

I'm sitting over here on Parchment Farm. 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Well, I'm sitting over here on Parchment Farm, and I ain't